0: Oh, come on. I'm fucking deep.
1: Mickey, yeah? It's you. That's not the tune, man.
0: No, no. You are my puppet. Come on.
1: No, no. Don't come to the right, man.
2: Ontem eu ouvi a Litoral.
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